0: Kids, are you ready to choose a new school?
1: Yes, Mom, we are ready.
0: Which school would you like to go to?
1: To Greenland School.
0: Really? Do you think the teachers are nice?
2: I heard they're very nice.
0: Is the school big?
2: Yes, it is very big.
0: Can you play sports there?
2: Yes, football, basketball, and more.
0: Will you be happy at Greenland School?
1: Yes, super happy. Let's go to Greenland School.
0: Are you looking for the perfect school for your children in San Felipe? Join Greenland School today, learning, growing, and smiling together.
3: Porque leer, hablar y entender el inglés marca la diferencia. Colegio Greenland San Felipe, matrículas abiertas, admisión 2027.